0: him with ketamine, including the fatal dose the day Perry died in 2023.
1: Kenny will regret the lack of action for the rest of his life.
0: While prosecutors say Iwamasa was an enabler and a drug supplier, his attorney said Iwamasa could not say no to his boss. The federal judge giving Iwamasa 3 years and 5 months in federal prison for his role in Perry's death. Alex Stone, ABC News, Los Angeles.
2: A new court filing revealing the Trump administration has sent out more than $20 billion in tariff refunds so far.
3: The new filing notes $85 billion in refunds have been accepted so far, and the $20.6 billion represents money reimbursed importers who filed for refunds on the government's online portal. It's unlikely most companies will give money directly back to shoppers.
2: ABC's Chuck Sievertson, Wall Street. The Dow gained 182 points today. 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
7: I'm meteorologist Mace Michaels. Partly cloudy tonight, maybe a stray storm, and a low close to 50. Sunshine for tomorrow, with highs in the mid-80s. Mild temps stick around with dry weather Friday into the weekend. Lows pretty much in the 50s, highs into the 80s, maybe even 90 on Friday. 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
1: From ABC News, I'm Dave Packer. New airstrikes in Iran. A U.S. official says a military site was targeted that was believed to pose a threat to U.S. forces and commercial maritime traffic in the Strait of Hormuz. This after Iran state media says the country sent their terms for a peace deal to the U.S. that would keep Iran in control of the strait. At a cabinet meeting today,
2: President Trump pushed back on Iran, claiming it would control traffic in the Strait of Hormuz, saying Wednesday,
3: international waters. Nobody's going to control it. We're going to watch over it. We'll watch over it, but nobody's going to control it.
2: Iranian state media reported on a draft of a deal between the U.S. and Iran that would give Iran control over the strait in coordination with Oman, the president later threatening that regional ally.
3: Oman will behave just like everybody else, so we'll have to blow them up. They understand that. They'll be fine.
2: Karen Travers, ABC News, the White House.
1: Right now, a delicate recovery effort to find 9 missing employees after a deadly chemical tank explosion at a Longview, Washington State paper mill. ABC's Melissa Adan is there.
4: The EPA is here on the ground in Longview investigating the potential impacts to the air and water quality. This, as the National Guard has been activated and a federal investigation is underway as this recovery effort painfully continues.
1: 2 people are confirmed dead. Homeland Security Secretary Mark Wayne Mullen says that his department's considering cutting customs and border protection staffing at so-called sanctuary city airports.
5: This would include airports like JFK, LAX, San Francisco, Denver, some of the most major population centers. And this is just 2 weeks from the start of the World Cup, when the country will see a massive influx of international travelers coming in. This would essentially stall any efforts to process people coming in from countries outside of the U.S.
1: ABC's Alex Mallon. Former U.S. Attorney General Pam Bondi revealing she's battling thyroid cancer. Bondi undergoing treatment, she says, that she had surgery a few weeks ago and is doing well. You're listening to ABC News.
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10: I'm meteorologist Mace Michaels. Partly cloudy tonight, maybe a stray storm, and a low close to 50. Sunshine for tomorrow, with highs in the mid-80s. Mild temps stick around with dry weather Friday into the weekend. Lows pretty much in the 50s, highs into the 80s, maybe even 90 on Friday. 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Don't miss the Worthington Windsurfing and Music Festival, coming up June 12th and 13th. It's 82 right now.

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2: From ABC News, I'm Dave Packer. New U.S. airstrikes in Iran. CENTCOM says forces shooting down four Iranian attack drones posing a threat to the Strait of Hormuz, as well as an Iranian ground station that was about to launch a fifth drone. A U.S. official says these actions were measured, purely defensive, and intended to maintain the ceasefire. This after Iran state media said that the country sent their teams for a peace deal to the U.S., their terms, that would keep Iran in control of the strait. President Trump says that's a non-starter.
3: They're negotiating on fumes. But we'll see what happens. Maybe we have to go back and finish it. Maybe we don't.
2: Trump says he's not in much of a rush to make a peace deal. An urgent recovery effort for victims of the deadly toxic chemical release at a Washington state factory. Cowlitz Fire Chief Scott Goldstein says this is personal for many of the responders.
4: Understand that there are members working the site tirelessly that have lost coworkers, lost friends, and they remain dedicated to focusing on our recovery efforts.
2: So far, two people are confirmed dead. Uganda closing its border with the Congo in an effort to curb the Ebola outbreak. At a cabinet meeting, Secretary of State Marco Rubio says they're doing what they can to block Ebola from reaching the United States.
5: We cannot and will not allow any cases of Ebola to enter the United States. And so we're the State Department and other agencies represented here, the Centers for Disease Control, HHS, others, are working very, very hard to contain this crisis to the countries where it's currently located, particularly the Democratic Republic of the Congo.
2: Nearly 1,000 suspected cases have been reported in the eastern Congo, and about 220 people believed to have died. The scorching heat blanketing Europe, temperatures in the 90s this week. This traveler from the UK visiting Paris says they are powering through.
6: Well, we are on a vacation here, so we are on a timeline, so we are just sticking to the schedule. Whatever it is, the heat doesn't matter.
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9: I'm meteorologist Mace Michaels. Partly cloudy tonight, maybe a stray storm, and a low close to 50. Sunshine for tomorrow, with highs in the mid-80s. Mild temps stick around with dry weather Friday into the weekend. Lows pretty much in the 50s, highs into the 80s, maybe even 90 on Friday. 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Don't miss the Worthington Windsurfing and Music Festival, coming up June 12th and 13th. Right now, it's 76.

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1: From ABC News, I'm Dave Packard. A slow, methodical, and deliberate recovery effort to find the 9 missing employees after a chemical explosion at a Washington State paper mill. ABC's Melissa Adon is in Longview, Washington, where it's believed 90,000 gallons of chemicals are still inside the collapsed tank.
2: The 900,000-gallon tank at the Nippon Dynawave Packaging Company was filled with deadly chemicals used to make paper when it ruptured early Tuesday. The tank crumpled, vehicles flipped and crushed.
3: The priority is ensuring responder safety.
4: The EPA is here on the ground in Longview investigating the potential impacts to the air and water quality.
1: New U.S. airstrikes in southern Iran. CENTCOM says Iranian attack drones were shot down and a drone base was targeted, a U.S. official calling the strikes measured, purely defensive, and intended to maintain the ceasefire. A Google engineer accused of making over $1 million using insider information to allegedly bet on what users would search.
5: Federal prosecutors say Michelle Spagnuolo's job as a software engineer gave him access to confidential data showing the singer known as David would be Google's most searched person of 2025. They allege he then used that information to place a series of Google-related bets on Polymarket, a prediction market platform, under the name Alpha Raccoon. At the time that bet was placed, federal prosecutors say Polymarket assigned a near-zero probability to David being the number one searched person on Google this year.
1: ABC's Aaron Katursky. As Ebola spreads in Central Africa, the Trump administration reportedly seeking to set up a healthcare facility in Kenya to take in Americans who are exposed to the virus. But many Kenyans not happy about it. Nairobi resident Robert Kiberning.
6: Why do Americans think that their lives are so much important than the lives of Kenyans?
1: Multiple sources tell us the Justice Department's launching a criminal investigation to E. Jean Carroll, the former Elle magazine columnist, accused President Trump of sexual assault. This is ABC News.
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9: 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Weather.
10: I'm meteorologist Mace Michaels. Partly cloudy tonight, maybe a stray storm, and a low close to 50. Sunshine for tomorrow, with highs in the mid-80s. Mild temps stick around with dry weather Friday into the weekend. Lows pretty much in the 50s, highs into the 80s, maybe even 90 on Friday. Live bands and lakeside vibes. Don't miss the Worthington Windsurfing and Music Festival, coming up June 12th and 13th. It's 69 degrees right now.

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1: From ABC News, I'm Dave Packer. Growing fears that the Ebola outbreak in Africa could become the deadliest outbreak on record. More than 200 people so far have died. The World Health Organization's Dr. Chikwe Ihekwuzu.
2: This particular Bundibugyo strain of the Ebola virus, you know, presents slightly atypically from the other strains.
1: President Trump has vowed to keep the outbreak away from the United States.
3: The White House saying Americans exposed to the virus in the DRC will be sent to a health facility in Kenya for monitoring instead of being flown back to the U.S. But the Union for the U.S. Foreign Service pushing back, calling the decision a stark departure from prior outbreaks where Americans were repatriated and monitored at specialized U.S. treatment facilities.
1: ABC's Faith Abube. Search and recovery into the night in Washington state for 9 missing employees after thousands of gallons of a caustic chemical were unleashed in a tank rupture. Crystal Muldenauer lives nearby.
4: Everybody that's being affected by this are literally living my deepest, darkest, worst fear.
1: 2 deaths have been confirmed. Officials say the U.S. carried out new airstrikes in southern Iran, shooting down attack drones that posed a threat around the Strait of Hormuz and then a ground control site. President Trump says an Iranian peace plan that would have them retain control of the Strait of Hormuz is unacceptable.
5: Iran is very much intent. They want very much to make a deal. So far, they haven't gotten there. We're not satisfied with it, but we will be. We will be either that or we'll have to just finish the job.
1: The personal assistant to Friend star Matthew Perry is the 5th and final defendant involved in Perry's 2023 death to learn of his prison sentence. Outside of court, an attorney for Kenneth Imwasa said that he regrets not telling Perry no when Perry told him to repeatedly inject him with ketamine, including the fatal dose the day that Perry died in 2023. You're listening to ABC News.
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10: I'm meteorologist Mace Michaels. Partly cloudy tonight, maybe a stray storm, and a low close to 50. Sunshine for tomorrow, with highs in the mid-80s. Mild temps stick around with dry weather Friday into the weekend. Lows pretty much in the 50s, highs into the 80s, maybe even 90 on Friday. 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It's 65 right now.

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Cool 103.5, the Lake's greatest hits. Little Exile kicking off a Thursday morning. Garrett hanging out with you, jumping on the airwaves. It is Thursday, May 28th, 2026, and I'm glad to have you along as we kick off a beautiful, beautiful almost Friday. Let's listen to the music. It's the Doobie Brothers on Cool 103.5.

The Lake's Greatest Hits, Silver Convention there. And during the day, yeah, you can see those robins hopping around eating worms or whatever they eat. I'm not really sure. I don't pay that close attention to them, but I know they're here because the weather is perfect for them. Let's keep the hits rolling for you with the Hollies here on Cool 103.5.

0: Cool 103.5, the lake's greatest hits. Dancing on the ceiling, that we are doing. It's Lionel Richie. And here's another thing. If you got old electronics just piling up, Mid-Minnesota Federal Credit Union in Brainerd is hosting a tech recycling event with fraud fighters coming up Tuesday, June 9th from 8 to 11 a.m. in their parking lot on South 6th Street in Brainerd. Guests can safely recycle tech-related items that could have their personal information on it, you know, like phones, computers, tablets, that sort of thing. And the items collected will be donated to PCs for People for recycling. Here are some of the things they do not accept: TVs, monitors over 32 inches, smart boards, huge copiers, like grandma's copier that's as tall as you are. Yeah, they don't take that stuff. The event is free and will be held rain or shine because it's junk electronics. Who cares if they get wet? Again, that's Tuesday, June 9th, tech recycling at Mid-Minnesota Federal Credit Union in Brainerd.
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8: I'm meteorologist Mace Michaels. Partly cloudy tonight, maybe a stray storm, and a low close to 50. Sunshine for tomorrow, with highs in the mid-80s. Mild temps stick around with dry weather Friday into the weekend. Lows pretty much in the 50s, highs into the 80s, maybe even 90 on Friday. 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Don't miss the Worthington Windsurfing and Music Festival, coming up June 12th and 13th. It's 60 right now.

Good morning, Starshine. I'm here to play you some hits here on Cool 103.5, and with every breath I take, I'm trying to make it happen. You're the Police on the Lake's Greatest Hits.

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Looking Glass with Brandy, you're a fine girl. And if you're so fine, how come you can't find anybody? Oh, that's right. It's a harbor town. It's full of greasy sailors. Probably got scurvy or whatnot. Eat your oranges, kids. Garrett hanging out with you on a beautiful Thursday morning. We're heading for the 1 o'clock hour. Well, first, let's hear from the babies here on Cool 103.5.

Cool 103.5, the Lake's greatest hits. The best marimba solo to come out of the 70s, or anywhere for that matter. It's Starbuck from 1976 with Moonlight Feels Right. Garrett hanging out with you on a Thursday morning. Thanks for tuning in, and don't lose that number. That number is Cool 103.5, where all the hits happen. Let's keep them going with Phil Collins.

The Lake's greatest hits. There is a bad time to be in love. It's Grand Funk Railroad and Mamma Mia. The hits just keep coming, like this one from ABBA. No, seriously, that's the title. And we're playing it right here on Cool 103.5.

0: The Lake's Greatest Hits, Cool 103.5. The Boss, and it's affirmative. We're dancing in the dark. It's about 1:30 a.m. or so, and it's pretty dark outside. But I'll tell you one thing. Coming up this weekend, I am so looking forward to getting my little boat out on the water. I haven't had it out yet this year because either it's too cold, too windy, or something else got in the way. Like somebody called in and said, oh, gee, you know, we want you to work this weekend. It's like, ah, I don't want to. I want to get my boat out, but I've always said yes, because apparently I'm a yes man. But anyway, I don't care what happens. This weekend is it. I'm going to get my boat out. It's going to be a great time. Maybe jump in the lake, because I have some friends that are actually scared of jumping in the lake because, oh, the fish is going to bite me. What? What are you talking about? You live in Minnesota, for crying out loud. If you haven't jumped out of a boat, what in the world are you doing?
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13: I'm meteorologist Mace Michaels. Partly cloudy tonight, maybe a stray storm, and a low close to 50. Sunshine for tomorrow, with highs in the mid-80s. Mild temps stick around with dry weather Friday into the weekend. Lows pretty much in the 50s, highs into the 80s, maybe even 90 on Friday. 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

The Lake's Greatest Hits, one of my favorite sayings right there is, don't you care? Normally I'd say no, but somebody's going to play you hits all night long, so let's keep them going for you. It's Hall & Oates on Cool 103.5.

Any guesses as to what that song's called? It's My Maria, B.W. Stevenson on the Lake's Greatest Hits, Cool 103.5. Garrett hanging out with you on a Thursday morning, a dark Thursday morning, because that's what it does at night, I guess. I'm not really sure, but we are walking in rhythm as we head for the 2 o'clock hour. It's the Blackbirds on Cool 103.5.

The Lake's Greatest Hits, Cool 103.5. Your little Queen kicking off the 2 o'clock hour. Garrett hanging out with you. Thanks for tuning in, as always. Let's keep that rhythm of the night going, shall we? It's DeBarge on Cool 103.5. And what a groove this is.

Freedom in Philadelphia? What is going on? It's Elton John on the Lake's Greatest Hits. Now, this next tune, my buddy sent me this years ago. He said, Garrett, you gotta check this out. It's such a beautiful tune. And that it is. It's George Harrison with My Sweet Lord here on Cool 103.5.

0: What a catchy tune right there. It's Don Henley with the Boys of Summer here on the Lake's Greatest Hits. Cool 103.5. And a funny story for you about that very song, actually. Several years ago, I had my guitar with me at a truck stop in California somewhere. I was driving truck hauling honeybees, and I was plinking around with the guitar, you know, playing a couple random tunes here. And I bumped a note, and it was happened to be the exact same note that starts off the Boys of Summer. And I was like, whoa, that sounds so cool. Like, wonder what song that is. And I knew the song, and I just couldn't figure out what it was right away. So I looked on my phone. Sure enough, started playing the Boys of Summer. Same key and everything. I was so happy. I played that song the rest of the night for hours. So there you go. That's what some truck drivers do, by the way. They're not just all bums and taking naps all the time. They could be playing their guitar in the truck, like me.
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10: I'm meteorologist Mace Michaels. Partly cloudy tonight, maybe a stray storm, and a low close to 50. Sunshine for tomorrow, with highs in the mid-80s. Mild temps stick around with dry weather Friday into the weekend. Lows pretty much in the 50s, highs into the 80s, maybe even 90 on Friday. Live bands and lakeside vibes. Don't miss the Worthington Windsurfing and Music Festival, coming up June 12th and 13th. Currently 57 degrees.

The Lake's Greatest Hits, a little friend and lover for you. And the next tune here makes no sense to me. It says, making love out of nothing at all. If you're a scientist, you got to be just going, it doesn't work. Energy can, or matter, excuse me, can neither be created nor destroyed. Or did I completely get that wrong? And that's why I'm in radio. Anyways, Air Supply on Cool 103.5.

The lake's greatest. It's cool. 103.5. Little Paul Davis for you. Garrett hanging out with you on a beautiful Thursday morning. Still haven't opened the shades up yet. Shame on me. Well, if you think that's bad, you ain't seen nothing yet. We are headed for the 3 o'clock hour with BTO on Cool 103.5.

The Lake's Greatest Hits, Cool 103.5. Only if that alarm clock told you to. Time to get on up with the Esquires. Garrett hanging out with you on a beautiful but dark Thursday morning. Thanks for tagging along and listening to some hits, because guess what? We got plenty more on the way. Like this one, it's Journey, and this is how the hits go here on Cool 103.5. Just like this.

0: getting a jam on with the Grassroots sooner or later on the Lake's Greatest Hits. And thank you for tuning in and being a friend. It's mighty cool of you. Here's Andrew Gold as the hits continue on Cool 103.5.
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0: 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Diana Ross, and you may be thinking to yourself, gee whiz, that overnight guy's a little upside down. Hey, you got that right. Because, oh boy, where'd it go? It's National Brisket Day today. I'm telling you what, I'm going to cook some of that up. I don't care what it costs. I know meat's getting expensive, but my goodness, these pictures are just, my mouth is watering right now. Brisket is one of the best things I can imagine to eat right now. And I guess maybe I should have started with these ones. It's National Beef Burger Day and National Hamburger Day, which, what the heck's the difference? I have no idea. But it's hamburger day, so maybe go to McDonald's. Say, maybe they have a sale going on. Who knows? I have no idea. I know I've seen it sometimes where the some of the cheap fast food places, it's cheeseburger day, so come get yours. It's a nice ad campaign. Great job, you guys. But anyway, there you go. All I care about is the brisket, so I might cook me up some of that, or I bet my dad has some. Maybe I'll just go to his house instead.
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13: Brainerd Baxter Weather.
14: I'm meteorologist Mace Michaels. Partly cloudy tonight, maybe a stray storm, and a low close to 50. Sunshine for tomorrow, with highs in the mid-80s. Mild temps stick around with dry weather Friday into the weekend. Lows pretty much in the 50s, highs into the 80s, maybe even 90 on Friday. Live bands and lakeside vibes. Don't miss the Worthington Windsurfing and Music Festival coming up June 12th and 13th. Currently, it's 56.

That voice you can't mistake. It's the king of rock and roll on Cool 103.5. And here's the deal. Luckily, you never have to hold on too long for another hit. There's always one on the way. Like this one from Eddie Money on Cool 103.5.

The Lake's greatest hits, cool 103.5. It's the Beatles, Long and Winding Road. Garrett hanging out with you. It's a beautiful morning. Every day is a beautiful morning that we are alive and kicking and awake. Maybe listening to your favorite radio station. Anyways, we're headed for the 4 o'clock hour. The nightlife is almost over here, but let's enjoy it while we can. We love it, don't we? It's Alicia Bridges on Cool 103.5.

Cool 103.5, the Lake's greatest hits. Little Firefall kicking off the 4 o'clock hour. I was listening to that song yesterday at the job site. How cool is that? Everybody's like, gee, I can't believe a 25-year-old kid likes this stuff. Well, I do. And my name is Garrett, and how will I know when a good song comes on? Well, you're listening to Cool 103.5.

The Lake's greatest hits, the Stylistics, Betcha, by golly, wow. And maybe if you look up in the sky tonight, you'll see a shining star, and you'll have one in the sky and on the radio all at the same time. How about that? It's Earth, Wind & Fire rolling us another tune here on Cool 103.5.

0: That's what you say when you land a good joke, or the sound that somebody's head makes when you hit him with a frying pan. It's Wham! With Freedom on the Lake's Greatest Hits. 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The Minnesota Twins on the airwaves this afternoon. 12:30 pregame. 1:10 is the first pitch against the Chicago White Sox. 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
12: I'm meteorologist Brandon Bormans. Midsummer weather to continue here in late May. Sunny skies expected today with highs in the mid-80s. Mostly clear and mild tonight with lows in the mid-50s. Sunny and hot tomorrow with a high near 91. Continued sunny this weekend with highs in the upper 80s. 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
13: Currently, it's 55 degrees.

Neil Diamond on the Lake's Greatest Hits, Cool 103.5. Garrett hanging out with you. Well, it has been Garrett hanging out with you. I am stepping out of the studio for the day. But don't you worry. I'll catch you right back here tomorrow morning for a great Friday here on Cool 103.5. And oh my goodness, it's my favorite song from Steely Dan of all time. The reason I like it so much is my mom can't stand it. So there you go. It's Hey 19. I'll leave you with this one as I step out. Have a blessed day, everybody. We'll catch you all tomorrow morning. Bye-bye.

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2: From ABC News, I'm Shiri Preston. U.S. strikes on southern Iran overnight, and Kuwait says it has been the target of Iranian drone and missile attacks, all of it calling into question the shaky ceasefire and the war that began with U.S. bombings 3 months ago. Here's ABC's Sophie Flay.
3: President Trump insisted Iran wants to make a deal.
4: They're negotiating on fumes. But we'll see what happens. Maybe we have to go back and finish it. Maybe we don't.
3: Trump saying he won't allow political concerns here at home to influence his war strategy.
4: I don't care about the midterms.
5: With gas prices that are so high across the country, people are paying more for travel. Does that give you more urgency to make a deal? Why doesn't it?
4: Well, I'll tell you, the primary urgency, and I said this, it wasn't covered properly, but the primary urgency is that we can't let Iran have a nuclear weapon.
2: The Israeli military pounding Lebanon's fourth largest city in its ongoing military escalation against Hezbollah. More than 3,000 people have been killed in Lebanon so far. Sources tell ABC News the Department of Justice has launched a criminal perjury investigation into E. Jean Carroll, who was awarded a $5 million judgment in her civil suit accusing Donald Trump of sexual assault. Here's ABC's Alex Mellon.
6: It's unclear what precedent there is for the Justice Department getting involved in a civil deposition that does not relate in any way to a statement that's related to federal law enforcement. Again, the Justice Department was in no way at any point involved in this lawsuit that was brought by E. Jean Carroll until President Trump sought to have the case dismissed.
2: A Google engineer is accused of using inside information to place bets on the prediction platform Polymarket. He allegedly made more than $1 million. The death toll from the Washington State chemical plant implosion is now 2, with 9 people still missing and believed to have died. 16 students killed in a fire at a boarding school for girls in Kenya. 3 people stabbed and wounded at a train station near Zurich, Switzerland. 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
1: 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Brainerd Baxter weather.
7: I'm meteorologist Brandon Bormans. Midsummer weather to continue here in late May. Sunny skies expected today with highs in the mid-80s. Mostly clear and mild tonight with lows in the mid-50s. Sunny and hot tomorrow with a high near 91. Continued sunny this weekend with highs in the upper 80s. Grandpa's Barbecue Sauce, made in small batches from Grandpa's original recipe. 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Currently, it's 55 degrees.
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9: I'm Tess Taylor along with Eric Grant, and today we are talking about the Brainerd Everything Outdoor Youth Expo, and with us is organizer Jeremy Allard. Jeremy, welcome back to Community Focus.
10: Well, thank you for having me back. We truly appreciate this. We're so excited. We are doing our third annual of the Brainerd Everything Outdoor Youth Expo.
9: Mm-hmm.
10: This will be held Saturday, June 6th. This event will go from 11 a.m. till 3:30. Following after, we have adult raffles and youth raffles. The youth raffles are 100% free. They come in the door. They stay till 3:30. And at the end of the event, we start pulling for some prizes for the kids.
9: Okay.
10: We have an adult raffle that is a $5 purchase. We got some amazing prizes. Please thank you very much from the small business community.
9: Mm-hmm.
10: You guys have been huge supporters for us for the last couple of years. We have some amazing sponsors that keep this event free for the kids.
9: Love that.
10: We don't charge for parking. We don't charge for admittance.
9: Mm-hmm.
10: All the organizations that come out, we don't charge them.
9: Wow.
10: Some choose to be sponsors,
9: mm-hmm.
10: but the option is no charge on
9: right.
10: that.
9: So paint us a picture of what this expo looks like. It's at the Crow Wing County Fairgrounds, so I'm guessing it's of a good size. When people arrive, what kind of things can they expect?
10: Well, you're going to come through the South Gate.
9: Okay.
10: You're going to sign a waiver. You're going to receive a bracelet saying that you signed the waiver. And you're going to get your youth raffle ticket. From there, about 50 feet away on, you got organization after organization after organization. One change we made this year is we added a site map so you can locate everybody.
9: Mm-hmm.
10: And then we added the adult raffles. We moved them up to Building 1.
9: Okay.
10: So where they once were, they're not there no more. But we do have a sign now saying, not here no more, and
9: okay.
10: they are here. It's truly going to be a lot of fun for your family.
9: What kind of organizations are we talking about, and what are kids going to be able to do?
10: So these are outdoor-focused organizations that come together one time a year. And what they do is they share information. This is 100% fun. It's educational. Kids get to learn a little bit about themselves.
9: Okay.
10: So we've had kids that we have batting, we have basketball, we have soccer, we have maple surfing, we have fly rod casting. It just goes on and on and on.
9: Oh, wow.
10: But the idea is to come out, discover a little bit about yourself. And we had a young man last year step through the three-throw shoot that we had. Shot 23 out of 25.
2: Jeez.
10: Never held a basketball.
9: What?
10: Never held a basketball.
9: Oh, my gosh.
10: So you could imagine if that young, he doesn't play basketball, never handled one. Could you imagine if he had a little bit of coaching?
11: Yeah.
10: So my hope is he goes out and tries for the basketball team.
9: Yeah. Mm-hmm.
10: We've had a young lady, batting cage, same thing. 15 in a row, home run balls.
9: Jeez.
10: Never held a bat. She runs track. Well, there's a secondary sport that young lady can go through.
9: Wow.
10: And we run into this. Trout Unlimited comes up, does a fly rod casting course.
9: Mm-hmm.
10: And the kids go bonkers over because they made it happen and mm-hmm. they made it work all by themselves with guidance. And that's a big part of this.
9: Mm-hmm.
10: So there's a little guidance. There's hands-on activities throughout the event. There's things to be had by these organizations that have things, pens, pencils, coloring books, whatever they're giving out, it's available.
11: Mm-hmm.
10: We do not supply any bags.
9: I was just going to say, I think last year, didn't you tell kids to bring backpacks
10: backpacks.
9: If I recall correctly, you said that.
10: So bring a backpack. They have your name. They have your phone number on it.
9: Mm-hmm.
10: And I have one rule at my house. If you want it, you carry it.
9: There you go.
10: So
9: your
10: not spending
9: parents'
10: four,
9: notes
10: four
9: that
10: hours,
9: he says this.
10: Yep. Carrying things around and... or running back and forth to the car. On the note of backpacks.
9: Okay.
10: We are doing a fundraiser for the Baxter Food Show. I reached out to them a couple of weeks ago. There's so much generosity given towards our event by sponsors, small businesses. It's amazing. So maybe we can do something back for our community as a whole. So what we did is their Baxter Food Shelf's going to come out. And we donated some raffle items to them for a raffle ticket. So for every single piece of food you bring out, you'll receive one raffle ticket for that select raffle that we gave them prizes
11: for.
9: Oh, that's cool.
10: You bring me 10 items, 10 tickets. And the thing of it is, in your community, things can change on a dime in a hurry.
11: Yeah.
9: Well,
10: things happen, and then sometimes people need the resource.
9: Mm-hmm.
10: It's a small way to give back.
11: Mm-hmm.
10: You don't know if it's your neighbor, coworker. You know, people, it's just one of these things where it's a small thing to give back to the community. If it's in your budget to do it. If it's not, well, please don't.
9: Yeah, I mean, that's okay.
10: That's okay. But here's what happens. We got some great prizes. And if you got the backpack laying on the counter, you're getting ready for the expo, slide a couple things that you got in your pantry, taco seasoning, Spam, biscuit mix, whatever you got.
9: Yeah. Mm-hmm. Yep.
10: Slide a few things, come in, sign the waiver, go see them, donate it, and go about your day.
9: Awesome. Right. I love that you've incorporated that. That's very good. Now, for this year, you guys are pretty much booked for those who are going to participate because of all the flyers and everything you want already included. But next year, you're kind of already thinking ahead for that one. And if people are listening going, oh, I'd like to be involved in something like this, it's not too early, right?
10: No, we signed the contract in October. That's when we sit down with the fair board, when we get things all figured out. So what you can do is we want to one day have everything outdoor. We don't have it quite yet.
9: Mm-hmm. Okay.
10: We're working on that. What do you do with the kids in the outdoors? What is your business? What is your Facebook group? What is your organization?
9: Mm-hmm.
10: We would love to have you guys out. Yeah, if you go to Brainerd Everything Outdoor Youth Expo, we have our Facebook. There's a link to it. Click the link. That'll take you to our website. 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From there, you can see the sponsors, the organizations, our fundraisers. The very bottom, we have a donation board, and then we also have a messaging board.
9: Mm-hmm.
10: So if you have an interest of coming out or being a sponsor for next year or how you can maybe get involved, it's a good way to get a hold of me. The idea is for everybody to come out. We're hoping this encourages volunteerism.
11: Mm-hmm.
10: When you're there, we have organizations that have banquets. If you know where everything's at on the website, we added Insight to the website this year.
9: Mm-hmm.
10: So if you find a local organization you like, click on it. It'll bring you to their Facebook page.
9: Okay, cool.
10: Tells you everything about the organization. I was visiting with John. John who? You can go to that Facebook and find out.
9: Oh, neat. Okay.
10: John who is.
11: Third annual Brainerd Everything Outdoor Youth Expo, again, Saturday, June 6th at the Crow Wing County Fairgrounds, 11 to 3:30.
10: Correct.
9: Do we need to know anything else about this event other than we park free, we get in free, free kids raffles, kids bring a backpack because you're going to get a whole bunch of stuff for free. Parents, if you want to get in on raffles or $5 raffle tickets for the adult raffles, food will be available for sale. Is that what I understand?
10: The Brainerd Elks will be doing their famous hot dogs and brats there.
9: Perfect.
10: So we will have them for some delicious food.
9: Okay.
10: Volunteers. We're getting to the point now with growth.
9: Okay.
10: We could really use some folks to help us out with the waiver tables.
9: Sure.
10: We need groups or organizations. We cannot do individuals, which is unfortunate. But if you're with a church group or a nonprofit, you want to come out and give us a hand for the waiver tables or whatever we need.
9: Mm-hmm.
10: It's pretty simple. We feed you. We take care of you while we're there. After the event's done, we'll go somewhere and we'll have a little lunch.
9: How do they get a hold of you if they want to volunteer?
10: This would be for next year's event, but okay. Let me know now so we can start having the talks now.
9: Okay.
10: The easiest way is to go to the BrainerdYouthExpo.com website.
9: Okay.
10: Or Facebook, click the link. It'll take you there. Scroll all the way to the bottom. We have the message board that goes to my email. Hey, here, we want to come. This is what we can do for you. Can we have a meeting?
9: Mm-hmm.
10: Or I would like to be a sponsor next year. Let's set up a meeting. And if you don't want to talk to me and you just want to throw a dollar against it, it's simple. It's easy. I'm not overly technically advanced myself, and I can do it. Put a buck on it. Send it. Secure. It's been a great feature to our program, and it's available for the public. We also do fill a bucket, fill a tackle box. This is a huge fundraiser for us. We put them out at several locations around town. Mm-hmm. We announce them on our Facebook, our website. We put them out in January. We've already picked them up, so it's not available this year. But if you donate a piece of tackle, and if your name gets drawn, I personally pay for 2 free adult raffle tickets.
9: Awesome.
10: For you, mail them off. So
11: great.
9: Okay. Well, again, if you need more information before the event happens on June 6th, you can go to BrainerdYouthExpo.com or the Facebook page to find out more. So, again, well, Jeremy, we appreciate you being here, and good luck with this year's event. It sounds like it's going to be another great one for kids and families. So
10: pray for a sunny day.
9: We will do that. We will do that.
10: Thank you very much. We appreciate it. See you all there.
11: Okay. All right, thanks, Jeremy.
9: Again, Saturday, June 6th at the Crow Wing County Fairgrounds from 11 to 3:30. It's the third annual Brainerd Everything Outdoor Youth Expo. Hope to see a lot of folks there. I'm Tess Taylor, along with Eric Grant. That's today's edition of Community Focus.
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7: I'm meteorologist Brandon Bormans. Midsummer weather to continue here in late May. Sunny skies expected today with highs in the mid-80s. Mostly clear and mild tonight with lows in the mid-50s. Sunny and hot tomorrow with a high near 91. Continued sunny this weekend with highs in the upper 80s. 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
4: From ABC News, I'm Sherry Preston. U.S. strikes on southern Iran overnight, and Kuwait says it has been the target of Iranian drone and missile attacks, all of it calling into question the shaky ceasefire and the war that began with U.S. bombings 3 months ago. Here's ABC's Sophie Flay.
5: President Trump insisted Iran wants to make a deal.
6: They're negotiating on fumes, but we'll see what happens. Maybe we have to go back and finish it. Maybe we don't.
5: Trump saying he won't allow political concerns here at home to influence his war strategy.
6: I don't care about the midterms.
7: With gas prices that are so high across the country, people are paying more for travel. Does that give you more urgency to make a deal? Why doesn't it?
6: Well, I'll tell you, the primary urgency, and I said this, it wasn't covered properly, but the primary urgency is that we can't let Iran have a nuclear weapon.
4: The Israeli military pounding Lebanon's fourth largest city in its ongoing military escalation against Hezbollah. More than 3,000 people have been killed in Lebanon so far. Sources tell ABC News the Department of Justice has launched a criminal perjury investigation into E. Jean Carroll, who was awarded a $5 million judgment in her civil suit accusing Donald Trump of sexual assault. Here's ABC's Alex Mellon.
8: It's unclear what precedent there is for the Justice Department getting involved in a civil deposition that does not relate in any way to a statement that's related to federal law enforcement. Again, the Justice Department was in no way at any point involved in this lawsuit that was brought by E. Jean Carroll until President Trump sought to have the case dismissed.
4: A Google engineer is accused of using inside information to place bets on the prediction platform Polymarket. He allegedly made more than $1 million. The death toll from the Washington State chemical plant implosion is now 2, with 9 people still missing and believed to have died. 16 students killed in a fire at a boarding school for girls in Kenya. 3 people stabbed and wounded at a train station near Zurich, Switzerland. 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
13: From the Brainerd Now newsroom, I'm Tess Taylor. Angie Craig is skipping this weekend's CFL convention and focusing on the August primary instead. Her campaign says the endorsement process doesn't reflect the full range of party voters statewide. It was a decision that Craig said she knew would likely be her route to winning since she entered the race a year ago. This comes as Lieutenant Governor Peggy Flanagan's campaign says it has support from 75% of delegates who decide the party's endorsement. Craig is the presumed front runner, who's backed by a massive fundraising edge and a record of winning tough suburban races. Minnesota is cutting its aquatic invasive species prevention aid by 50% in 2027. The program has provided counties with about $10 million a year since 2014 to help pay for boat inspections, education, and more public water accesses. Local officials say that the funding has helped slow down new infestations in places like St. Louis County over the past decade, and they worry that the budget cuts will reverse that process. The cuts are scheduled to begin July 1st, 2027. After lawmakers delayed the reductions for 2 years, counties and lake groups say that they may have to scale back prevention efforts if the aid is reduced. And the Crow Wing County Board of Commissioners recently commended the many departments, agencies, and community partners that responded collaboratively and swiftly to the Flanders wildfires that broke out in northern Crow Wing County May 16th. In a news release, Crow Wing County Board Chair Rosemary Franzen said, quote, "The successful containment of the Flanders wildflowers is a testament to the strength, preparedness, and unity of our county, and we are grateful for the dedication of our emergency teams, for the cooperation and resilience shown by our residents." As those fires spread rapidly, emergency teams initiated evacuations, closed roads, and coordinated resources to protect residents and property. The board recognized the extraordinary efforts of all who played a role in that response. That's news at this hour. I'm Tess Taylor.
0: Here's sports on Cool 103.5, and the Carolina Hurricanes are one win away from the Stanley Cup Final. Carolina dominated the Montreal Canadiens. It was 4-0 in Game 4. They're now up 3-1, and the winner of the series will face off with the Vegas Golden Knights in the Stanley Cup Final. The Thunder, the defending NBA champions, try to punch their ticket to the NBA Finals tonight. Shai Gilgeous-Alexander and the defending champions go up against Wembanyama's Spurs in San Antonio in Game 6 of the West Conference Finals. OKC up 3-2 in the best of 7. Well, the Twins simply got knocked around. They gave up 18 hits in a 15-2 loss to the White Sox last night on the South Side. Those two will wrap up the four-game set with an afternoon affair today beginning at 1 o'clock here on Cool 103.5. And the Minnesota Lynx on a 3-game winning streak. They beat a very good Atlanta Dream team 96-81 last night at Target Center. The 5-2 Lynx will visit Chicago tomorrow. And that's sports on Cool.
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15: I'm meteorologist Brandon Bormans. Midsummer weather to continue here in late May. Sunny skies expected today with highs in the mid-80s. Mostly clear and mild tonight with lows in the mid-50s. Sunny and hot tomorrow with a high near 91. Continued sunny this weekend with highs in the upper 80s. 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Right now, 53 degrees.
0: 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Just past 6 a.m., it is the 28th day of May, and we're still playing the lake's greatest hits to start your day. This is Paul Simon with the 50 Ways on Cool 103.5. Good morning.

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1: Feel free to follow along. I'll be right here just serving them up the lake's greatest hits at breakfast time. It's how we start each and every day. We have something classic called Traces from Classics 4, some of whom went on to form the Atlanta Rhythm Section. 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

0: Cool 103.5. In England, Dan and John Ford Coley play Love is the Answer. And the answer is warmer. It stays warmer. As we approach this final weekend of the month of May, we'll forecast for what we can expect coming up next right here. Get in the zone,
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9: Brainerd Baxter Weather. I'm meteorologist Brandon Bormans. Midsummer weather to continue here in late May. Sunny skies expected today with highs in the mid-80s. Mostly clear and mild tonight with lows in the mid-50s. Sunny and hot tomorrow with a high near 91. Continued sunny this weekend with highs in the upper 80s. Grandpa's Barbecue Sauce, made in small batches from Grandpa's original recipe. 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Current temperature is 54.
0: 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It's another day full of the lake's greatest hits, and we're daydreaming in the morning with a loving spoonful.

The heat's on a hot day. The heat's on cool 103.5. Well, maybe a little bit cooler toward the weekend, huh? Here's the Tower of Power. Ain't nothing.

Cool 103.5. Yeah, the Tower of Power with that great horn section right there. You know what I miss? I miss small town cafes with jukeboxes. Now, I grew up in Walker, and there were three cafes downtown, two of which had jukeboxes in the booth. You know, the flip box jukebox in your individual booth. So you'd cruise on through, flip on through, find your favorite songs, pick your hits. You'd play one for a dime, or you'd get three songs for a quarter. Here's one for jukeboxes, and we play B-17. It's another big hit. It's from Olivia Newton-John on Cool 103.5.

0: play me some more. Oh, we will. Coming up after we weather check for more summertime days just ahead. We'll do that next here on Cool.
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8: I'm meteorologist Brandon Bormans. Midsummer weather to continue here in late May. Sunny skies expected today with highs in the mid-80s. Mostly clear and mild tonight with lows in the mid-50s. Sunny and hot tomorrow with a high near 91. Continued sunny this weekend with highs in the upper 80s. 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Currently, it's 55 degrees.
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9: Design B.

Look out, world, here they come. In this the season of graduations, here's congratulations. And we play this for the Brainerd Warrior class from 1972. We're taking it easy on the wake-up side. These are Eagles. We are Cool 103.5.

We'll take it any way we can get it. Take this. It's another hit in the morning on the wake-up side with Cool 103.5 from Lubbock, Texas. Same town that gave us Buddy Holly. Here's Mac Davis on Cool.

0: Cool 103.5. Yeah, I saw Mac Davis right there. Mac was playing the grandstand at the Great Minnesota Get-Together a whole lot of years ago when I happened to buy a ticket to see the show. All right, we've got Jig and the Americans coming up and more great hits. We're going to check out summertime temperatures coming up next here on Cool.
1: I'm meteorologist Brandon Bormans. Midsummer weather to continue here in late May. Sunny skies expected today with highs in the mid-80s. Mostly clear and mild tonight with lows in the mid-50s. Sunny and hot tomorrow with a high near 91. Continued sunny this weekend with highs in the upper 80s. 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Currently, it's 55 degrees.
0: Sharing some time in the morning. I'm the old man playing the hits, and this is Jay with his Americans on Cool 103.5. More magic moments, eh? Yeah.

Join Captain Steven Sails for another edition of Tropical Nights this Saturday from 5 to 8. It's easy. It's breezy. It's on Cool 103.5. Well, let's do it. Let's play some of that yacht rock right here, right now, from a group that played the deck in Duluth just about a week ago. This is Ambrosia in the Morning on Cool 103.5.

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2: We have only but begun to play the hits on another day in May. But there aren't many May days left. Come Monday, we'll slip into June. Come September, Clapton will play Grand Casino Arena St. Paul. Here he is in the morning on Cool.

a Thursday. Here's to grads and proud moms and dads throughout the Brainerd Lakes area. It's time to walk the walk and pick up a diploma. This is Baker Street. He's the Scotsman, Jerry Rafferty on Cool 103.5.

0: And it's just past 7 a.m. as we draw closer to another 4th of July and the 250th anniversary of the Declaration of Independence. 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
1: 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Happy 250th birthday, America.
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5: From ABC News, I'm Sherry Preston. With the U.S. hitting targets in Iran and Iran retaliating against sites in Kuwait, where do things stand on the shaky ceasefire?
6: Growing concern the war in Iran could be ramping up. The U.S., for the second time this week, has launched attacks in southern Iran, targeting what officials say is a military site that was posing a threat to U.S. forces and shooting down four Iranian attack drones near the Strait of Hormuz. Hours later, the military of nearby Kuwait said it was responding to missile and drone attacks. The apparent escalation in the region threatens to undermine peace talks.
5: ABC's Sophie Flay. ABC News has learned the Department of Justice has launched a probe against the woman who sued President Trump in a civil case accusing him of sex assault. She was awarded $5 million but has not been paid anything. Here's ABC's Alex Mallon.
7: This is yet another person that President Trump has singled out as one of his top political enemies, his top political foes that have demanded that he pay for what they believe are transgressions against them, and that now appear to be in the crosshairs of his Justice Department.
5: An engineer at Google is accused of using insider information to profit off prediction markets about what was going to be trending at Google. Here's ABC's Aaron Katursky.
8: There are now at least a dozen bills floating through Congress that would crack down on the way prediction markets are allowed to operate. So there is pressure on markets like Kalshi and Polymarket to prove that they actually can control insider trading on their platforms, or else there might be bipartisan agreement to have Congress do it for them.
5: $40 million in gold bars found in the home of a former CIA official who is now accused of lying about his past. David Rush, a senior executive with top secret security clearance. In France, the lower house of parliament has just adopted a bill that will finally repeal a law against slavery. This is ABC News.
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13: From the Brainerd Now Newsroom, I'm Tess Taylor. Angie Craig is skipping this weekend's CFL convention and focusing on the August primary instead. Her campaign says the endorsement process doesn't reflect the full range of party voters statewide. It was a decision that Craig said she knew would likely be her route to winning since she entered the race a year ago. This comes as Lieutenant Governor Peggy Flanagan's campaign says it has support from 75% of delegates who decide the party's endorsement. Craig is the presumed front runner, who's backed by a massive fundraising edge and a record of winning tough suburban races. Minnesota is cutting its aquatic invasive species prevention aid by 50% in 2027. The program has provided counties with about $10 million a year since 2014 to help pay for boat inspections, education, and more public water accesses. Local officials say that the funding has helped slow down new infestations in places like St. Louis County over the past decade, and they worry that the budget cuts will reverse that process. The cuts are scheduled to begin July 1st, 2027, after lawmakers delayed the reductions for 2 years. Counties and lake groups say that they may have to scale back prevention efforts if the aid is reduced. And the Crow Wing County Board of Commissioners recently commended the many departments, agencies, and community partners that responded collaboratively and swiftly to the Flanders wildfires that broke out in northern Crow Wing County May 16th. In a news release, Crow Wing County Board Chair Rosemary Franzen said, quote, "The successful containment of the Flanders wildfires is a testament to the strength, preparedness, and unity of our county, and we are grateful for the dedication of our emergency teams, for the cooperation and resilience shown by our residents." As the fires spread rapidly, emergency teams initiated evacuations, closed roads, and coordinated resources to protect residents and property. The board recognized the extraordinary efforts of all who played a role in the response. County departments, including emergency management, sheriff's office, highway, land services, public health, and others, all mobilized quickly and worked around the clock to coordinate operations and share information to assist the affected communities. That's news at this hour. I'm Tess Taylor.
0: Here's sports on Cool 103.5, and the Carolina Hurricanes are one win away from the Stanley Cup Final. Carolina dominated the Montreal Canadiens. It was 4-0 in Game 4. They're now up 3-1, and the winner of the series will face off with the Vegas Golden Knights in the Stanley Cup Final. The Thunder, the defending NBA champions, try to punch their ticket to the NBA Finals tonight. Shai Gilgeous-Alexander and the defending champions go up against Wembanyama's Spurs in San Antonio in Game 6 of the West Conference Finals. OKC up 3-2 in the best of 7. Well, the Twins simply got knocked around. They gave up 18 hits in a 15-2 loss to the White Sox last night on the South Side. Those two will wrap up the four-game set with an afternoon affair today beginning at 1 o'clock here on Cool 103.5. And the Minnesota Lynx on a 3-game winning streak. They beat a very good Atlanta Dream team 96-81 last night at Target Center. The 5-2 Lynx will visit Chicago tomorrow. And that's sports on Cool.
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15: I'm meteorologist Brandon Bormans. Midsummer weather to continue here in late May. Sunny skies expected today with highs in the mid-80s. Mostly clear and mild tonight with lows in the mid-50s. Sunny and hot tomorrow with a high near 91. Continued sunny this weekend with highs in the upper 80s. 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Currently, it's 55 degrees.
0: 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We play Neil Diamond on the wake-up side of a Thursday morning on Cool 103.5.

Our summer days. Oh, man, and it's feeling like it, too, isn't it? Yes. Yes, yes. Here comes another day in the month of May. Here come the Beatles with a tune written by George Harrison. Here it is on Cool 103.5. Good morning.

0: 103.5 with Debbie, Harry, and Blondie. So temperatures are due to stay plenty warm right through the end of the week through Friday, and then we do cool it somewhat over the weekend. We'll scope it out coming up here on Cool.
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11: I'm meteorologist Brandon Bormans. Midsummer weather to continue here in late May. Sunny skies expected today with highs in the mid-80s. Mostly clear and mild tonight with lows in the mid-50s. Sunny and hot tomorrow with a high near 91. Continued sunny this weekend with highs in the upper 80s. 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Current temperature is 56 degrees.
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0: This is the Marshall Tucker Band. It's the Caldwell Boys, and we've heard this love song. Let's hear it again. It's Cool 103.5 in the morning.

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0: Congrats to grads throughout the Brainerd Lakes. This one for the class of 1974. As we head for graduation ceremonies to wrap up this week, this is America for the Tin Man, and we are Cool 103.5. I'm waking up.

0: 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Good morning. Here we go into a brand new day. We'll scope out the forecast for you coming up, and we get ready for June, which shows up come Monday.
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8: I'm meteorologist Brandon Bormans. Midsummer weather to continue here in late May. Sunny skies expected today with highs in the mid-80s. Mostly clear and mild tonight with lows in the mid-50s. Sunny and hot tomorrow with a high near 91. Continued sunny this weekend with highs in the upper 80s. 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
0: 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It's all in the family. This is Sister Rose with her Cornelius Brothers. Some classic 70s to start your day. We make our way into Thursday on Cool 103.5.

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Starting off another day, it's Cool and the whole gang.

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0: 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Oh, I don't know. That's pretty subjective. Too hot? Some have been waiting for the heat. And we have it here in the Land O'Lakes. These are Doobie Brothers.

0: Taking off into a Thursday with Doobie Brothers right there. 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
2: I'm meteorologist Brandon Bormans. Midsummer weather to continue here in late May. Sunny skies expected today with highs in the mid-80s. Mostly clear and mild tonight with lows in the mid-50s. Sunny and hot tomorrow with a high near 91. Continued sunny this weekend with highs in the upper 80s. 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

for today. Let's do the Struts. Yep, rockabilly time with Brian Setzer on that lead guitar and vocals for those Stray Cats now on Cool

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3: From ABC News, I'm Sherry Preston. The U.S. military slamming Iran for violating a fragile ceasefire. Kuwait saying it came under attack from Iran in the latest flare-up, all of it threatening ongoing talks. ABC senior Washington correspondent Rachel Scott has more.
4: President Trump now claims Iran is negotiating on fumes, rejecting the regime's demands to take control over the Strait of Hormuz in coordination with Oman.
5: Would you accept a short-term deal that allows Iran and Oman to control the strait? And would they have to open it immediately, or would you be open to that happening over a period of time?
6: No, the strait's going to be open to everybody.
5: And who would control it?
6: International waters. Nobody's going to control it. We're going to watch over it. We'll watch over it, but nobody's going to control it.
3: Israel's Air Force carrying out strikes on a southern suburb of Beirut, where Israel's military has issued a warning for people to leave the area, all of it causing oil prices to be up again today. The Trump Justice Department now investigating the woman who filed and won a civil suit against the president on sexual assault charges.
4: Sources tell ABC News the investigation is allegedly centered around whether Carroll committed perjury during her civil lawsuits against Trump. Carroll was awarded a $5 million civil judgment in 2023 that found Trump liable for sexually abusing her in a department store dressing room in the mid-1990s and defaming her.
3: ABC's Mary Bruce. It's still too dangerous around that chemical tank in Washington State to search for the 9 missing.
7: Images from inside the damage zone show a pile of contaminated gear roped off, all of it set to be destroyed. Fire boots covered in so-called white liquor, the toxic substance used in the papermaking process. More than 550,000 gallons of it spilled out when the tank ruptured early Tuesday. 2 people have died. The 9 workers still missing are now presumed dead.
3: That's ABC's Hannah Batah. 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
11: From the Brainerd Now Newsroom, I'm Tess Taylor. Angie Craig is skipping this weekend's CFL convention and focusing on the August primary instead. Her campaign says the endorsement process doesn't reflect the full range of party voters statewide. It was a decision that Craig said she knew would likely be her route to winning since she entered the race a year ago. This comes as Lieutenant Governor Peggy Flanagan's campaign says it has support from 75% of delegates who decide the party's endorsement. Craig is the presumed frontrunner, who's backed by a massive fundraising edge and a record of winning tough suburban races. Minnesota is cutting its aquatic invasive species prevention aid by 50% in 2027. The program has provided counties with about $10 million a year since 2014 to help pay for boat inspections, education, and more public water accesses. Local officials say that the funding has helped slow down new infestations in places like St. Louis County over the past decade, and they worry that the budget cuts will reverse that process. The cuts are scheduled to begin July 1st, 2027, after lawmakers delayed the reductions for 2 years. Counties and lake groups say that they may have to scale back prevention efforts if the aid is reduced. And the Crow Wing County Board of Commissioners recently commended the many departments, agencies, and community partners that responded collaboratively and swiftly to the Flanders wildfires that broke out in northern Crow Wing County May 16th. In the news release, Crow Wing County Board Chair Rosemary Franzen said, quote, "The successful containment of the Flanders wildfires is a testament to the strength, preparedness, and unity of our county, and we are grateful for the dedication of our emergency teams, for the cooperation and resilience shown by our residents. As the fires spread rapidly, emergency teams initiated evacuations, closed roads, and coordinated resources to protect residents and property. The board recognized the extraordinary efforts of all who played a role in the response. County departments, including emergency management, sheriff's office, highway, land services, public health, and others, all mobilized quickly and worked around the clock to coordinate operations and share information to assist the affected communities. That's news at this hour. I'm Tess Taylor.
0: Here's sports on Cool 103.5, and the Carolina Hurricanes are one win away from the Stanley Cup Final. Carolina dominated the Montreal Canadiens. It was 4-0 in Game 4. They're now up 3-1, and the winner of the series will face off with the Vegas Golden Knights in the Stanley Cup Final. The Thunder, the defending NBA champions, try to punch their ticket to the NBA Finals tonight. Shai Gilgeous-Alexander and the defending champions go up against Wembanyama's Spurs in San Antonio in Game 6 of the West Conference Finals. OKC up 3-2 in the best of 7. Well, the Twins simply got knocked around. They gave up 18 hits in a 15-2 loss to the White Sox last night on the South Side. Those two will wrap up the four-game set with an afternoon affair today beginning at 1 o'clock here on Cool 103.5. And the Minnesota Lynx on a 3-game winning streak. They beat a very good Atlanta Dream team 96-81 last night at Target Center. The 5-2 Lynx will visit Chicago tomorrow. And that's sports on Cool.
12: Brainerd Baxter Weather. I'm meteorologist Brandon Bormans. Midsummer weather to continue here in late May. Sunny skies expected today with highs in the mid-80s. Mostly clear and mild tonight with lows in the mid-50s. Sunny and hot tomorrow with a high near 91. Continued sunny this weekend with highs in the upper 80s. 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
0: 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Okay. Where is he? He's supposed to be there after that jingle. I'm here. This is the Electric Light Orchestra. I'm Barry, slow on the button. And we're playing the Lake's greatest hits on Cool 103.5. Here we go.

It's a thing from the Electric Light Orchestra. Here we go. Still playing the Lake's Greatest Hits. I'm Barry, still the same old man in the morning. And he's still playing it. It's Bob Seger right here, right now in the morning on Cool 103.5. Let's go.

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0: 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It's a Jimmy Webb tune.

0: 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The weekend ahead looks pretty good for those who are planning graduation receptions. A little pomp and circumstance is wrapping up the week this week.
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10: Brainerd Baxter Weather.
11: I'm meteorologist Brandon Bormans. Midsummer weather to continue here in late May. Sunny skies expected today with highs in the mid-80s. Mostly clear and mild tonight with lows in the mid-50s. Sunny and hot tomorrow with a high near 91. Continued sunny this weekend with highs in the upper 80s. 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
0: Martha sings it. Here's Martha Reeves and her Vandellas with some classic 60s. On Cool.

0: and circumstance upon their graduation. And to the graduating class, congratulations.
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2: 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Here's one for the class of Pillager High, 1973. It's from MFSB. 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

That's called The Sound of Philadelphia. It's from a group called Mothers, Fathers, Sisters, Brothers, shortened to MFSB. Here's a nice guy. I had a chance to chat with him before he did a show in Bemidji many years ago. He's Michael Johnson. It's called Almost Like Being in Love. It's on Cool 103.5 on the wake-up side.

0: Good morning, Pequot Lakes. Good morning, Garrison on Mille Lacs. Here we are, Cool 103.5, serving up the lake's greatest hits. Yeah, a little bit cooler into the weekend. We'll scope it out coming up right here.
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9: I'm meteorologist Brandon Bormans. Midsummer weather to continue here in late May. Sunny skies expected today with highs in the mid-80s. Mostly clear and mild tonight with lows in the mid-50s. Sunny and hot tomorrow with a high near 91. Continued sunny this weekend with highs in the upper 80s. 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Current temperature, 61 degrees.
0: There you go. You know, it really hasn't been that muggy. It's just warm. Here's Gladys Knight and all three Pips in the morning on Cool 103.5.

The Empress of Soul. Aretha was the Queen of Soul. They called Gladys Knight the Empress of Soul. There she was. Here we are in the morning playing the hits. This one was a big Four Seasons hit, and then the Spinners decided to work it out too. Here's their version of Working My Way Back to You on Cool 103.5.

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0: 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And we are Cool 103.5, scoping out the weekend forecast for you coming up next.
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2: I'm meteorologist Brandon Bormans. Midsummer weather to continue here in late May. Sunny skies expected today with highs in the mid-80s. Mostly clear and mild tonight with lows in the mid-50s. Sunny and hot tomorrow with a high near 91. Continued sunny this weekend with highs in the upper 80s. 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Current temperature, 61 degrees.
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0: It's me. It's Tommy James. It's another hit. It's on Cool 103.5.

I think it's time to play another one. And Christopher Cross will play Mystic Lake Shakopee together with Toto. It'll be a duo show on August 26th. Here's Chris Cross in the morning sailing into a Thursday. What day? Yeah, Thursday. On Cool 103.5.

Linda Ronstadt, she's so good. So good, so good. This is Blue Swede. Here comes 9 a.m. on Cool.

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2: From ABC News, I'm Sherry Preston. A batch of new economic news coming out in just the last half hour, including that a key inflation measure shows prices have risen by the sharpest amount in 3 years. The Commerce Department says inflation jumped to 3.8% in April compared to a year ago to higher gas prices. There was also a drop in Americans' personal income, says ABC's Jim Ryan.
3: The drop was not dramatic, about a tenth of a percent from month to month. At the same time, personal spending rose by about $114 billion. The major driver of the increase, according to federal data, was the soaring cost of energy, specifically gasoline, which was up nearly 29%.
2: The U.S. economy grew 1.6% in the first quarter, revised downward from an initial estimate of 2%. And the Labor Department says more Americans applied for unemployment benefits last week. Layoffs remain low, however, despite the economic uncertainty caused by the Iran war. In the Middle East,
4: the U.S. and Iran exchanging strikes, threatening the fragile ceasefire. A U.S. official telling ABC News the U.S. striking an Iranian ground control station as it prepared to launch a one-way attack drone believed to be a threat to U.S. forces and commercial shipping in the Strait of Hormuz. In addition to the strike, U.S. forces also shot down four other one-way Iranian attack drones. The official adding the action was defensive.
2: ABC's Rachel Scott, a federal judge declining to halt President Trump's executive order limiting mail-in votes.
5: Judge Carl Nichols decided the request was premature because the government has not taken steps to implement Trump's order. The plaintiffs include Democratic leadership, the NAACP, and LULAC, the League of United Latin American Citizens. The judge says they can renew their motions if and when the order is enforced, which directs the Postal Service to only provide mail-in ballots to voters on an approved list.
2: ABC's Chuck Sivertson. That executive order also allowed the creation of that federal voter list. You're listening to ABC News.
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8: I'm meteorologist Brandon Bormans. Midsummer weather to continue here in late May. Sunny skies expected today with highs in the mid-80s. Mostly clear and mild tonight with lows in the mid-50s. Sunny and hot tomorrow with a high near 91. Continued sunny this weekend with highs in the upper 80s. 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Current temperature, 61 degrees.
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1: 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We are together. We are sharing the lake's greatest hits. 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

0: 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A sweet Carole King thing on Cool 103.5. We'll forecast for that weekend stretch, or at least what gets us into the weekend, and we'll do it next.
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8: I'm meteorologist Brandon Bormans. Midsummer weather to continue here in late May. Sunny skies expected today with highs in the mid-80s. Mostly clear and mild tonight with lows in the mid-50s. Sunny and hot tomorrow with a high near 91. Continued sunny this weekend with highs in the upper 80s. 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

One ends, another begins. It's how it goes all day long, song after song on Cool 103.5. Elton John plays one for your blue jean baby in the morning on Cool 103.5.

The graduates will graduate, and we congratulate those grads and those proud moms and dads at Cool 103.5. Here's one for the class of Brainerd, 1971, from a Dutch pair called Mouth and McNeil, early in the morning on Cool. Whoa.

All together in formation, cool 103.5. In the summertime, when the temperature's up, we're feeling it. And again, though, really, it's not been that sticky. It's just kind of warm. Here's Mungo Jerry in the summertime on cool 103.5.

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1: 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He went down in history because he was so tall.
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14: I'm meteorologist Rodney Price. Sunny to mostly sunny skies on tap for your Thursday afternoon. And southeast winds of 5 to 15 miles per hour. Our highs will reach the mid-80s. Tonight, clouds will increase as lows drop into the upper 50s. Hot for Friday, partly sunny skies will be near 90. 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

picking out a little boogie. 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

England Dan, John Ford Coley out of the 70s. I'm Barry. I'm going to go home, water the plants, feed the cat, and take a nap. So I will feel fine. And these are Beatles on Cool 103.5.

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2: From ABC News, I'm Sherry Preston. The Federal Reserve's favorite gauge of the economy shows inflation rising at its highest rate in 3 years. ABC's Jim Ryan says that news may quell hopes for an interest rate cut anytime soon.
3: The price index surged last month at an annual rate of 3.8% from April of last year. Not as bad as we're expecting, but the highest rate since May of 2023. This first PCE report since Kevin Warsh was sworn in as chair of the Federal Reserve found soaring fuel prices a major driver of inflation.
2: Oil prices are up again this morning as hostilities flare once again in the Middle East. The U.S. striking Iran and Iran striking Kuwait. ABC's Ian Pannell is in the region with more on the very fragile ceasefire agreement.
4: The truth is this was the second round of strikes in about 48 hours. Certainly second round that we've seen this week. You've also got escalation by Israel north of the border inside Lebanon where there's supposed to be another ceasefire in place. And that's what everyone's talking about, accusing each other of violations of the ceasefire, and meanwhile, no progress towards this interim agreement.
2: A federal judge rejecting attempts to block President Trump's executive order restricting mail-in voting.

0: saying such a lawsuit is premature since the restrictions haven't happened yet. In Laos, where five villagers have been found inside a flooded-out cave, efforts to get them out are taking some time. ABC's Britt Clennett with more on why.
1: This is a very complex, difficult rescue mission with divers navigating a pitch-black, narrow, and partially flooded cave to try and extract those five gold miners and search for those two others who are still missing.
0: It's still too dangerous around a chemical tank implosion in Washington state to search for nine people missing there. They're believed to have died in the blast. Top-ranked tennis player Jannik Sinner loses in the French Open second round amid searing heat that's been blanketing Western Europe. You're listening to ABC News.
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5: I'm meteorologist Rodney Price. Sunny to mostly sunny skies on tap for your Thursday afternoon, and southeast winds of 5 to 15 miles per hour. Our highs will reach the mid-80s. Tonight, clouds will increase as lows drop into the upper 50s. Hot for Friday, partly sunny skies will be near 90. 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

Cool 103.5, the Lake's greatest hits. Jackson Brown running on empty. Logan Villa with you here. It is way too early in the day to be running on empty. 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

Cool 103.5, the Lake's greatest hits. Linda Ronstadt with a heat wave, also known as this entire week in the BLA. Talk about a scorcher, but I'm not going to complain. That means summer is here. Stevie Wonder's got another one of the Lake's greatest hits lined up for you. He delivers it now.

103.5 with Kenny Loggins. This is it. Logan Veo with you here this morning. I've got a special guest joining me to tell you about an upcoming community event for kids, and he'll be joining me on the other side of this one from the Monkees. I'm a Believer on Cool.

0: All right, we've got a special guest joining us now here on Cool 103.5. Brainerd Warrior head boys soccer coach and Elks member Nick Weeks dropping in. Nick, how you doing?
1: Hey, Logan. Thanks for having me. This is fun.
0: Yeah, absolutely. Always fun to have someone in to tell us about a great event coming up. And if you got kids out there or grandkids, you're going to want to listen up the Brainerd Elks soccer shoot coming up really soon. And Nick's got some of the details for you.
1: Yeah, Thursday on Saturday. Saturday it's coming up. The 30th on Saturday here. Starts at 10 o'clock. You can sign up online. You can pre-sign up, or you can just drop in and sign up, and we'll get you all covered that way. Our 5 to 9 year olds start at 10, and then we go till about 11:50. That's when you should know you're going to get out of there. And then our olders 10 to 16 will be at noon, going to 1:50. And the two different competitions there for that one, real quick, is the older kids, they have a big goal and they shoot at a grid, and the littles will have a 5-goal challenge, and the goal gets smaller and smaller as they go. It'll be great. It's right at the turf field there. They're Don Adamson Field right there. It's going to be a great time. You could be a state champion or a national champion, I learned this morning.
0: Yeah.
1: At this event, where else can that happen, you know?
0: Yeah, that's pretty awesome. So if you've got a kid that's always wanted to compete in soccer, that's your chance. It's this Saturday at Don Adamson Field. Again, go ahead, get signed up, and thanks for taking the time to come tell us about this great event, Nick.
1: Thanks for having me, Logan. I always love coming here.
0: Always a lot of fun. Nick Weeks, head coach for Brainerd Soccer and also a member of the Elks. Be sure to bring your kid on out to the Elks soccer shoot this Saturday.
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Cool 103.5, the Lake's Greatest Hits. That's the way I like my Thursday morning, nice and loud, with the Lake's Greatest Hits playing from Barry Manilow. It's a miracle if you ask me. Here we go, Cool 103.5.

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1: From ABC News, I'm Sherry Preston. The government reporting today that a key inflation gauge has risen to its highest level in 3 years. The Commerce Department says it jumped to 3.8% in April, inflation that is, compared to a year ago. In addition to higher gas prices, Americans are paying more for clothing, electricity, and groceries. ABC's Rebecca Jarvis has more on another report on what that means for American families.
2: This new report from the New York Fed shows what they call a remarkable rise in food insecurity, especially among those living paycheck to paycheck. And it's especially troubling because it impacts those with young children. Between late 2025 and early 2026, there was a sharp rise in households reporting that they had to skip meals, use food banks, and rely on SNAP benefits or dip into savings to cover their groceries, which are now 2.9% more expensive than a year ago.
1: Oil prices up again today as fighting in the Middle East continues. The U.S. hitting Iran, Iran hitting Kuwait, all as talks over ceasefires remain on shaky ground. ABC's Ian Pannell has more from the region.
3: Iran is still saying it's not willing to make any concessions on its nuclear program. It knows full well what impact it's having on the world economy, what impact it's having domestically in terms of opinion polls and ratings for President Trump and the impact on domestic consumers, and it knows, or it certainly thinks, that it can wait out its own economic misery. That's an open question. How long can it endure what is a disastrous economic situation inside Iran?
1: The Supreme Court has ruled in favor of a black death row inmate from Mississippi who claims there was racial bias in the makeup of the jury that convicted him for his role in the killing of a grocery store owner. There was only one black juror on the trial. Overwhelming favorite Jannik Sinner out of the French Open in the second round. His 30-match winning streak broken amid searing heat. France, one of several European countries battling an extreme heat wave. This is ABC News.
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7: I'm meteorologist Rodney Price. Sunny to mostly sunny skies on tap for your Thursday afternoon, and southeast winds of 5 to 15 miles per hour. Our highs will reach the mid-80s. Tonight, clouds will increase as lows drop into the upper 50s. Hot for Friday, partly sunny skies will be near 90. 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

Eagles with Lion Eyes kicking off your 11 o'clock hour. The Lake's Greatest Hits play on Cool 103.5. Logan Veo plays them for you from 10 to 3 on Monday through Friday. That would be me, by the way, if we haven't met before. 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
3: From ABC News, I'm Michelle Franzen. New data signaling the economic strain for Americans due to the ongoing conflict with Iran and rising oil and gas prices. The Commerce Department figures show inflation is up 3.8% from this time last year. Costs for the basics, food, gas, utilities, and other things eating away at budget. From ABC News, I'm Michelle Franzen. New data signaling the economic strain for Americans due to the ongoing conflict with Iran and rising oil and gas prices. The Commerce Department figures show inflation is up 3.8% from this time last year. Costs for the basics, food, gas, utilities, and other things eating away at budgets. A separate report finding more Americans are going hungry now than at the height of the pandemic. Here's ABC's Rebecca Jarvis.
4: This new report from the New York Fed shows what they call a remarkable rise in food insecurity, especially among those living paycheck to paycheck, and it's especially troubling because it impacts those with young children. Between late 2025 and early 2026, there was a sharp rise in households reporting that they had to skip meals, use food banks, and rely on SNAP benefits or dip into savings to cover their groceries, which are now 2.9% more expensive than a year ago.
3: Treasury Secretary Scott Bessent says he's confident the economy can bounce back when a deal with Iran is secured. Bessent also announcing new sanctions on Iran's Persian Gulf Strait Authority. That manages the passage through the Strait of Hormuz. The U.S. accusing Iran of ceasefire violations by targeting Kuwait. Iran also claiming the U.S. is violating the ceasefire deal. ABC's Ian Panel has more.
5: Iran is still saying it's not willing to make any concessions on its nuclear program. It knows full well what impact it's having on the world economy, what impact it's having domestically in terms of opinion polls and ratings for President Trump, and the impact on domestic consumers. And it knows, or it certainly thinks, that it can wait out its own economic misery. Now, that's an open question. How long can it endure what is a disastrous economic situation inside Iran?
3: The Supreme Court today ruling in favor of a black death row inmate from Mississippi who claims there was racial bias in the makeup of the jury that convicted him for his role in the killing of a grocery store owner. There was only one black juror on that trial. You're listening to ABC News.
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8: From the Brainerd Now Newsroom, I'm Jill Miller. A county judge halting construction on a Minnesota data center. A temporary restraining order has halted work on a data center for Google in Pine Island. It's about 18 miles north of Rochester. The order comes as environmental advocates argue the project did not receive a thorough enough environmental review. A judge says the pause is needed to maintain current conditions. While the lawsuit moves forward, Google hopes to build an 88-acre site with a 250,000-square-foot data center in Pine Island.

0: Brainerd Public Library rolling out new services and programs for summer readers, including a youth reading initiative for ages up to 18, with prizes throughout June and July. Library officials say the goal is to boost literacy and keep students engaged during the break. Registration's open for the Little Bellas Mountain Biking Program in Brainerd, a Wednesday night series for girls ages 12 to 15, led by Brainerd's Missy Meixner. The program focuses on building skills and exploring local trails and riding with supportive mentors. A new Baxter location of the Lakes Area Food Shelf received the $25,000 Difference Maker grant to expand access to nutritious food for local families. Funding comes from the Brainerd Lakes Area Community Foundation, which awarded more than $100,000 total to five nonprofits supporting food security, mental health, family safety, and youth programs across the region. And several commercial projects in Baxter, including Seven Brew Coffee, a VA clinic, Panera, and Les Schwab, are moving closer to securing building permits, that according to city planning updates. And that's what's happening. I'm Jim Miller from the Brainerd Now Newsroom.
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2: I'm meteorologist Rodney Price. Sunny to mostly sunny skies on tap for your Thursday afternoon. And southeast winds of 5 to 15 miles per hour. Our highs will reach the mid-80s. Tonight, clouds will increase as lows drop into the upper 50s. Hot for Friday, partly sunny skies will be near 90. 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
2: From ABC News, I'm Michelle Franzen. More Americans filed for first-time jobless claims last week. ABC's Jim Ryan has more on the latest figures from the Labor Department.
3: About 215,000 claims for state jobless benefits were filed in the week leading up to May 23rd. That's 5,000 more than the previous week and slightly above analysts' expectations. On the upside, the number of initial filings and continuing claims are well below last year's level, suggesting a low number of layoffs.
2: The U.S. economy facing headwinds due to the war with Iran and continued blockade of the Strait of Hormuz, inflation at a three-year high. ABC's Rebecca Jarvis says a new report by the New York Fed highlights what analysts call a K-shaped economy.
4: Some of the financial pain is masked by the growing wealth in this country, which is brought on by a booming stock market and increasing home values. Those Americans who own stocks and homes, they feel richer and they're spending still, and that's propping up the economy, while millions of Americans are struggling just to afford food after years of inflation and now those rising gas prices.
2: The U.S. announced new sanctions on Iran, each side accusing the other of violating the ceasefire deal, including targeting Kuwait. ABC's Karen Travers has more.
5: The military is calling this an egregious ceasefire violation. So a big question now is, how does this impact the potential for negotiations, given that lack of urgency we heard from the president yesterday?
2: In Washington state, recovery efforts continuing for nine paper mill workers unaccounted for following a chemical tank rupture, two already confirmed dead. At this point, the EPA is on the ground. They're testing the air quality and they're testing the water quality. So far, they have not come up with any threats to the area and any threats to the community. Testing still underway, and the EPA officials are concerned because there could always be a possibility of threat of something leaking out to the public. You're listening to ABC News.
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11: I'm meteorologist Rodney Price. Sunny to mostly sunny skies on tap for your Thursday afternoon. And southeast winds of 5 to 15 miles per hour. Our highs will reach the mid-80s. Tonight, clouds will increase as lows drop into the upper 50s. Hot for Friday, partly sunny skies will be near 90. 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Currently 74 degrees.

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2: From ABC News, I'm Michelle Franzen. Possible progress on a draft to extend a ceasefire deal between the U.S. and Iran. According to two U.S. officials and another source with knowledge of negotiations, they say a draft agreement to formally extend the ceasefire and gradually open the Strait of Hormuz has been reached. President Trump, though, has been briefed, but leaders would still have to finalize the deal. It comes as a U.S. source confirmed today that despite CENTCOM's assertion of an egregious ceasefire violation by Iran targeting Kuwait, the existing ceasefire between both remains in place. Here's ABC's Rachel Scott.
3: The U.S. and Iran exchanging strikes, threatening the fragile ceasefire. A U.S. official telling ABC News the U.S. striking an Iranian ground control station as it prepared to launch a one-way attack drone believed to be a threat to U.S. forces and commercial shipping in the Strait of Hormuz. In addition to the strike, U.S. forces also shot down four other one-way Iranian attack drones. The official adding the action was defensive.
2: Treasury Secretary Scott Bessent announcing new sanctions against Iran and the agency controlling passage through the Strait of Hormuz. The continued blockade driving up oil and gas prices with two new economic reports showing Americans are struggling with inflation on food, groceries and rent at three-year level highs. Efforts to contain the Ebola outbreak in Central Africa continuing. The Trump administration in a call with reporters says it's setting up a 50-bed temporary facility in Kenya to quarantine any Americans exposed to Ebola abroad, set to be operational possibly by the end of the week. Here's ABC's Hannah Bata.
4: The White House confirming the U.S. is setting up a health facility in Kenya to take in Americans who have been exposed. An administration official describes the facility as state-of-the-art, adding that it would provide access to high-quality care for Americans who would need to quickly get out of the Democratic Republic of Congo to quarantine.
2: Officials declined to say whether American citizens would be allowed to return to the U.S. to receive care. 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
6: I'm meteorologist Rodney Price. Sunny to mostly sunny skies on tap for your Thursday afternoon, and southeast winds of 5 to 15 miles per hour. Our highs will reach the mid-80s. Tonight, clouds will increase as lows drop into the upper 50s. Hot for Friday, partly sunny skies, will be near 90. 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
1: 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Yesterday. 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
2: From ABC News, I'm Michelle Franzen. Escalating tensions between the U.S. and Iran giving way to a possible draft agreement. American and Iranian negotiators believe they have a template to formally extend the ceasefire and gradually open the Strait of Hormuz. But the possible deal still has to be approved by President Trump and Iran's leader. Treasury Secretary Scott Bessent at today's White House briefing says any possible deal still faces hurdles.
3: It is a multifaceted agreement, and nothing is going to be on the table until we see the Strait of Hormuz open and the Iranians agree that they have to turn over the highly enriched uranium and that they can't have a nuclear program.
2: Also says Iran is facing new U.S. sanctions. In Colorado today, the Air Force Academy in Colorado Springs holding its commencement for the 2026 cadets.
4: Madison Marie
2: Vice President J.D. Vance delivering remarks congratulating the military graduates and also urging them to adapt to changes, he says, brought on by artificial intelligence.
5: AI will inevitably change warfare. And of course, as you've learned over the last 4 years, it already has.
2: Millions of young graduates across the country, meantime, could be facing a scarcity of jobs, and some are blaming AI.
6: The unemployment rate for recent college graduates is 5.6%, notably higher than the overall unemployment rate of 4.2%, says New York Federal Reserve data. 4 years ago, the rates for the two groups were nearly identical. This says some tech leaders warn that artificial intelligence could eliminate many low-level positions often taken by recent grads. Anthropic's chief, whose company operates an AI model called Claude, said last year the technology could cut U.S. entry-level jobs in half by 2030.
2: ABC's Chuck Sievertson. Major League Baseball owners reportedly formally proposing a salary cap for players, a first since baseball's 1994 strike. You're listening to ABC News.
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12: I'm meteorologist Rodney Price. Sunny to mostly sunny skies on tap for your Thursday afternoon, and southeast winds of 5 to 15 miles per hour. Our highs will reach the mid-80s. Tonight, clouds will increase as lows drop into the upper 50s. Hot for Friday, partly sunny skies will be near 90. 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Right now, it's 79.

Cool 103.5, the Lake's greatest hits, Peter Frampton. Good afternoon. I'm Dave Brooks. They're getting into the home stretch down at Rate Park, down in Chicago, Illinois. Twins and the White Sox catch the last of it on the FM dial, 103.5. Catch the Lake's greatest hits here with the mamas and the papas on Cool 103.5 online.

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No matter where you

0: shows what they call a remarkable rise in food insecurity, especially among those living paycheck to paycheck. And it's especially troubling because it impacts those with young children. Between late 2025 and early 2026, there was a sharp rise in households reporting that they had to skip meals, use food banks, and rely on SNAP benefits or dip into savings to cover their groceries, which are now 2.9% more expensive than a year ago.
1: New details about a CIA official's arrest, who's arrested and accused of defrauding the government. ABC's Olivia Rubin says the case involves the discovery of gold bars and questions about this past.
2: $40 million worth of gold bars were found inside the home of a former senior CIA official who's now accused of lying about his past. Federal agents say they raided the Virginia home of David Rush and uncovered more than 300 gold bars, along with millions of dollars in cash and dozens of luxury watches. Court documents describe Rush as a, quote, former senior executive service level employee with a top secret security clearance.
1: ABC's Olivia Rubin on Wall Street today. Stocks ending up. 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
7: I'm meteorologist Mace Michaels. A partly cloudy sky for tonight, with lows in the upper 50s to near 60. Partly sunny and a hot day for tomorrow. Highs in the upper 80s, a few spots near 90 degrees. Staying dry into the weekend, with lows in the 50s and highs in the 80s. Live bands and lakeside vibes. 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Right now it's 80.

Cool 103.5, the Lake's greatest hits, Maxine Nightingale. Good afternoon, I'm Dave Brooks. While things are wrapping up down at Chicago with the Twins and the White Sox in the post game, until it is over on the FM dial, you can catch the Lake's greatest hits here. Cool 103.5 online. Here's Tommy and Bobby.

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Good afternoon. I'm Dave Brooks. He shut down Colbert with this one, Paul McCartney and the rest of the Beatles on Cool 103.5.

0: 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Hello, goodbye, the Beatles. Good afternoon, I'm Dave Brooks. Well, the Minnesota Twins wasn't our strongest outing, but we'll see if we can't finish out this long 10-game road trip. It'll wrap up with a 3-game interleague series against the Pittsburgh Pirates. I was about to say Penguins. I'm thinking hockey at PNC Park. 5:45 first pitch tomorrow, 5 o'clock pregame. 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
4: From ABC News. Lindsay Davis, anchor Prime streaming weeknights on ABC News Live. Following days of escalations between the U.S. and Iran, including strikes launched by both sides, Treasury Secretary Scott Bessent confirmed American and Iranian negotiators believe they have arrived at a draft agreement to formally extend the ceasefire and gradually open the Strait of Hormuz. President Trump and Iran's leader would still have to approve. ABC's Ian Pannell is in Jerusalem and says it's the latest attempt to end the nearly three-month-long conflict.
5: How many times have we now been saying a ceasefire is about to be extended or a deal is about to be announced? In actual fact, the answer is about four or five times over the last few weeks, and we're now at that stage again. U.S. officials telling us, telling Axios, Associated Press and others, that they think a deal is pretty much there, or at least an interim agreement. It just needs a signature.
4: The U.S. economy is facing headwinds due to the war with Iran. New data shows inflation is at a three-year high. In Dallas, witnesses say a fire and explosion at an apartment complex sounded like a bomb went off. Four people were transported to the hospital. ABC's Alex Stone has the latest.
6: Lindsay, it started as a gas leak call, a large explosion and fire. While the fire is now contained, not much is left of the apartment building. It burned completely down. Firefighters say they're searching for any victims in and around the burned building right now.
7: There's unknown how many possible fatalities we may have.
6: Four victims were transported to hospitals with unknown injuries. Construction work had been underway outside of the building before the gas explosion. Lindsay?
4: Efforts are underway to see if anyone else is missing. The growing Ebola outbreak in Central Africa has prompted the Trump administration to set up a 50-bed facility in Kenya for any Americans who face quarantine due to the Ebola outbreak. Suspected cases in Central Africa now top more than 1,000. The facility could open tomorrow. Officials did not say if Americans would be allowed to return to the U.S. in order to receive care if necessary. You're listening to ABC News.
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9: The team's looking good this season.
10: I think so. Man, I miss playing football. Ever since I turned 40, I just can't find that fire I used to have.
9: Think it could be lower testosterone?
10: What do you mean?
9: I was feeling the same.

0: From the Brainerd Now Newsroom, I'm Jim Miller. Well, Minnesota is cutting its aquatic invasive species prevention aid by 50% next year. The program has provided counties with about $10 million a year since 2014 to help pay for boat inspections, education, and more public water accesses. Local officials say the funding has helped slow down new infestations in places like St. Louis County over the past decade, and they worry the budget cuts could reverse that progress. The new Minnesota Driftless Hiking Trail, taking its first steps in southeast Minnesota. Organizers say the first segment will start with the Lost Creek Hiking Trail, a 6.5-mile system in Chatfield. Supporters working with landowners and local governments to stitch together a route of 100-plus miles through the Driftless Region bluffs and river valleys. Organizers said it could take about 10 years to complete the full trail, with more miles expected to open in stages. A coordinated group of residents filled the Crow Wing County Board meeting Tuesday, holding uniform signs and speaking in support of Sheriff Eric Klang's agreement with Immigration and Customs Enforcement. Vermont's residents have urged commissioners to publicly address the sheriff's ICE agreement, often bringing handwritten signs. Tuesday's turnout featured about six residents with the printed victim posters, along with others holding thank you signs from the gallery. Lakewood Health System has announced its 2026 scholarship recipients, recognizing local high school students planning careers in healthcare. The awards include Lakewood Health System scholarships, Lakewood Provider Scholarships, and Rural Health Scholarships. This year's $1,000 Lakewood Health System scholarships go to students from Browerville, Pillager, and Staples Motley High School. Lakewood Provider Scholarships, also $1,000 each, awarded to students from Bertha Hewitt, Browerville, Pillager, and Staples Motley. And that's what's happening. I'm Jim Miller from the Brainerd Now Newsroom.
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2: I'm meteorologist Mace Michaels. A partly cloudy sky for tonight, with lows in the upper 50s to near 60. Partly sunny and a hot day for tomorrow. Highs in the upper 80s, a few spots near 90 degrees. Staying dry into the weekend, with lows in the 50s and highs in the 80s. Live bands and lakeside vibes. Don't miss the Worthington Windsurfing and Music Festival, coming up June 12th and 13th. We're sitting at 84 degrees right now.

Cool 103.5, the Lake's greatest hits. Robert John, good evening. I'm Dave Brooks. Tokens did it the first time. I don't know. Who's got the better version? You decide. Here are the Eagles on Cool 103.5.

0: Cool 103.5, the Lake's greatest hits, the Eagles. Don Felder of the Eagles will be joining forces with the Guess Who on June 25th at the new Mystic Lake Amphitheater down in Shakopee. Good evening. I'm Dave Brooks. Lots of great shows. In fact, also in June, Lionel Richie, Earth, Wind, and Fire, they're sharing the stage June 24th, Grand Casino Arena, downtown St. Paul. Bob Dylan will be back at the new Mystic Lake Amphitheater July 6th. Oh, Foreigner on August 16th, Mystic Lake Amphitheater. In fact, that's pretty much going to be the go-to. Something different? Okay. How about pro wrestling? SummerSlam, the WWE, for two nights, August 1st and 2nd, they take over U.S. Bank Stadium. And not all shows are music, but there'll be plenty of that as well. Oh, Eric Clapton, Weird Al, Tommy James, and more all coming not long from now to venues not far from you. So make your plans, get your tickets. Let's hit up some shows.
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Cool 103.5, the Lake's greatest hits, the Atlanta Rhythm Section. Good evening, I'm Dave Brooks. Off of their 1974 eighth album, Shining On, here's Grand Funk.

0: 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A little bit me, a little bit you, a lot of the monkeys. Good evening. I'm Dave Brooks. 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

Cool 103.5, the lake's greatest hits, the Stones. Good evening. I'm Dave Brooks. Mark down on your calendars. August 25th, he'll be playing the Uptown Theater downtown Minneapolis. 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
1: From ABC News, I'm Michelle Franzen. Escalating tensions between the U.S. and Iran giving way to a possible draft agreement. Treasury Secretary Scott Bessent at today's White House briefing did not comment on the specifics of a deal, but says any agreement will face hurdles and approval by President Trump and Iran's leader. ABC's Ian Pannell is in Jerusalem with more.
2: I think it's important for people to remember that what we're looking at here is not an actual final deal to end the war. It's pushing back the ceasefire by another 60 days, possibly lifting some of those restrictions in the Strait of Hormuz and the withdrawal of the U.S. naval blockade.
1: New data showing Americans are struggling with higher costs on gas, groceries, and nearly every other day, everyday basics. Inflation now at a three-year high. ABC's Rebecca.

0: Kenya to take in Americans who have been exposed. An administration official describes the facility as state-of-the-art, adding that it would provide access to high-quality care for Americans who would need to quickly get out of the Democratic Republic of Congo to quarantine.
1: A group of health experts have written a letter criticizing the building of an overseas facility, saying the U.S. has spent money on the state-of-the-art treatment options in the U.S. for Americans. 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
2: 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Suddenly, a ticket doesn't seem so bad. That ticket? That was nothing. Click it. 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
4: Weather. I'm meteorologist Mace Michaels. A partly cloudy sky for tonight, with lows in the upper 50s to near 60. Partly sunny and a hot day for tomorrow. Highs in the upper 80s, a few spots near 90 degrees. Staying dry into the weekend, with lows in the 50s and highs in the 80s. Live bands and lakeside vibes. 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

Cool 103.5, the lake's greatest hits, evening time, summertime, Rupert Holmes time. Good evening, I'm Dave Brooks. It's also the title track to her 1975 sixth album, Have You Never Been Mellow? Here's Olivia Newton-John on Cool 103.5.

0: Cool 103.5, the Lake's greatest hits, Olivia Newton-John. Good evening, I'm Dave Brooks. Summertime in the Brainerd Lakes. Well, there were one or two high temperature records that got tied. There might have been a break. I haven't done a full sweep yet, but I think tomorrow, low 90s, mid-90s across the Brainerd Lakes and much of Minnesota, it's a distinct probability going to be some high-temperature records going to break. Good thing that the lake is as ice-chilly as it is. Cannonballing off the dock might feel a little more appropriate. It's like swimming in Lake Superior in the middle of July when the air temp is about 90-100 degrees and it's a 60-degree water temp. Then it works, just like it might this weekend. We've got a week's forecast incoming, plus Roy Orbison and the crew incoming next on Cool 103.5.
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Good evening. I'm Dave Brooks with Neil Diamond.

Cool 103.5, the Lake's greatest hits. Have a good weekend when you make a good weekend plan like the Bay City Rollers. Good evening, I'm Dave Brooks with Santana. He'll be coming to town, mark your calendars, August 27th, Mystic Lakes Amphitheater.

0: 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Good evening, I'm Dave Brooks. Have a fabulous wrap-up to your Thursday night. I'm going to be heading out the door, turning it over to other evening shadows and other good things. Have a marvelous Noel is in next. 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
2: 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And in the Minnesota Army National Guard, we combine all of that for a common mission, serving our home. I'm Sergeant First Class Cameron Riggs from Winona. We know strength isn't found alone. It comes when all of us fight for the same goal. When that goal is protecting what matters most, there is nothing stronger. What will you bring to help us build that strength? Go to NationalGuard.com/Minnesota to see how you can get started.
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Just about midnight, she made me feel so good. 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
1: From ABC News, I'm Dave Packer. The U.S. and Iran trading new strikes, jeopardizing an already fragile ceasefire agreement. Now negotiators from both sides say they believe they have a draft deal to extend the ceasefire and gradually open the Strait of Hormuz. But President Trump and Iran's supreme leader haven't signed off on it. ABC's Ian Pannell.
2: I think it's important for people to remember that what we're looking at here is not an actual final deal to end the war. It's pushing back the ceasefire by another 60 days, possibly lifting some of those restrictions in the Strait of Hormuz and the withdrawal of the U.S. naval blockade.
1: Inflation hitting its highest level in 3 years. The Personal Consumption Expenditure Price Index, the Fed's preferred inflation gauge.